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1: 33 points to 25,806. The S&P 500 was also down 28 points to 7,337. In commodities today, the price of crude oil was down 32 cents a barrel to $94.80, and the price of gold was up $34.30 an ounce to $4,729. In local stocks, John Deere was down $11.10 a share to $580.54. Alliant Energy was down 62 cents to $71.69 per share. Cummins was down $32.88 per share to $682.88. Lands' End was up 33 cents per share to 11.56, and Harley-Davidson was down 20 cents to 23.64 per share. This is Bob Hunthausen, Edward Jones, member SIPC. For additional questions, please give us a call, 608-348-4846, or stop by our office at 2 Insight Drive, just off the business highway in Platteville.
2: It was a solid day of business for direct cash cattle trade. Live deals in the South were up mostly $256 to $257, $2 to $3 higher than the previous week's weighted averages. Dress deals in the North were up mostly $402, $2 to $3 higher than the prior week's weighted average basis. Box beef was sharply lower with light demand for solid offerings. Choice down $268 at $386.94. Select was 521 lower at 384.42. Estimated cattle slaughter was 109,000 head. Cash hogs closed sharply lower with a very light negotiated run. Barrows and gilts at the National Daily Direct down 389 with a weighted average of 90.70. Prices at the regional direct markets were not reported due to confidentiality. Pork values closed higher, up 50 cents at 95.60. Picnics and butts were both up sharply. And estimated hog slaughter was 484,000 head. I'm Megan Grebner, Brownfield Ag News.
3: 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I need some
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7: Here's your WGLR Tri-State Forecast. A frost advisory begins at 1 a.m. tomorrow morning and remains in effect until 8 a.m. tomorrow. Clear skies tonight with lows around 35. High temperatures reach up to 67. Tomorrow, sunshine mixed with clouds at times. Lows dip down to about 46. Tomorrow night, partly cloudy skies. Right now, 62. I'm staff meteorologist Jennifer Wojcicki.
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1: 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And who else do we know?
0: 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And our song, Son of Jolene, is out now.
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Her name is Bells, and the unmistakable voice of Dolly Parton joining her on Son of Jolene on 97.7 Country and WGLR.com. With Mother's Day coming up this Sunday, I thought it would be a great time to give a shout out to working moms and also give some credit to the states that make their lives a little bit easier. The best and worst states for working moms coming up in just a few minutes on WGLR. Right now, Rascal Flatts and Life is a Highway on WGLR.

0: with his new song, Woman. And if that woman happens to be your mom and she's a working mom, a new study ranked the United States from best state for working moms to the worst. The best state is Connecticut. And right above that, Massachusetts at number two, Rhode Island at number three. In fact, many of the states in the top 10 were in the northeast part of the country for some reason. Where did Wisconsin rank? Well, I'll get to that in a moment. Minnesota, number seven. That's the highest ranking state in the Midwest. Illinois, not too far behind, at number 12 for best states for working moms. Iowa, however, number 26. Wisconsin, somewhere in between, I guess, at number 14. So what is the worst state for working moms in our United States of America? Louisiana. And right behind Louisiana, Alabama, Mississippi, and Texas is way down there, as well as Arizona and New Mexico. So I guess states in the South, the worst for working moms. Does it have something to do with the heat?
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9: Here's your WGLR Tri-State Forecast. A frost advisory begins at 1 a.m. tomorrow morning and remains in effect until 8 a.m. tomorrow. Clear skies tonight with lows around 35. High temperatures reach up to 67. Tomorrow, sunshine mixed with clouds at times. Lows dip down to about 46. Tomorrow night, partly cloudy skies. Right now, 62. I'm staff meteorologist Jennifer Wojcicki.

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2: Here's your WGLR Tri-State forecast. A frost advisory begins at 1 a.m. tomorrow morning and remains in effect until 8 a.m. tomorrow. Clear skies tonight with lows around 35. High temperatures reach up to 67. Tomorrow, sunshine mixed with clouds at times. Lows dip down to about 46. Tomorrow night, partly cloudy skies. Right now, 62. I'm Staff Meteorologist Jennifer Wojcicki.

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But the real question is, how much should you pay for 13 tons of leftover potatoes? Well, actually, they went for nothing. I'll explain in my smile file coming up.

0: Water at a Wedding. That is the title of the brand new song from new country artist Graylin James on 97.7 Country and WGLR.com, along with Murph. Time for your smile file story. And when a massive order for 540 bags of potatoes was canceled at the last minute, farmer Luke Ablett of Ramsey, England, found himself staring at more than 13 tons of spuds with nowhere to go. Well, instead of letting the crop go to waste, Luke decided to make something good out of the bad by donating the entire lot worth nearly $4,000 to local food banks and charities. And despite a tough year for agriculture and the rising costs hitting his usual customers at fish and chip shops, Luke chose to take a financial hit and focus on helping families who are struggling even more than he is. The response? Overwhelming, with the mountain of potatoes being snapped up by community groups in just 2 days. We're talking 13 tons. Luke was more than happy to help feed hungry families in the community, but he admits the experience of hearing people's stories and seeing their gratitude.
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0: And focus on helping families who are struggling even more than he is. The response? Overwhelming. With the mountain of potatoes being snapped up by community groups in just 2 days. We're talking 13 tons. Luke was more than happy to help feed hungry families in the community, but he admits the experience of hearing people's stories and seeing their gratitude was also incredibly heartwarming. 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
13: Here's your WGLR Tri-State forecast. A frost advisory begins at 1 a.m. tomorrow morning and remains in effect until 8 a.m. tomorrow. Clear skies tonight with lows around 35. High temperatures reach up to 67. Tomorrow, sunshine mixed with clouds at times. Lows dip down to about 46. Tomorrow night, partly cloudy skies. Right now, 62.

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0: 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And guess what? Another frost advisory tonight. It's going to get chilly. When are things going to warm up? Your weatherology tri-state forecast up next to answer that. And Morgan Wallen with Ella Langley, their new duet, I Can't Love You Anymore. And Chase Matthew on the way as well.
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16: Here's your WGLR Tri-State Forecast. A frost advisory begins at 1 a.m. tomorrow morning and remains in effect until 8 a.m. tomorrow. Clear skies tonight with lows around 35. High temperatures reach up to 67. Tomorrow, sunshine mixed with clouds at times. Lows dip down to about 46. Tomorrow night, partly cloudy skies. Right now, it's 61 degrees. I'm staff meteorologist Jennifer Wojcicki.

0: Ella Langley and Morgan Wallen already setting records with their new song, I Can't Love You Anymore. You're hearing it first on WGLR. And that tune is the first song by two country artists in lead roles to debut in the Billboard's Hot 100's Top 10. And regardless of its debut position, it is the first Hot 100 Top 10 by two country artists in lead roles since Kenny Rogers and Dolly Parton did it over 40 years ago with Islands in the Stream. So kudos to Ella Langley and Morgan Wallen. Dave Murphy, and I will talk to you tomorrow when it's the Friday afternoon cruise.
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3: Here's your WGLR Tri-State forecast. A frost advisory begins at 1 a.m. tomorrow morning and remains in effect until 8 a.m. tomorrow. Clear skies tonight with lows around 35. High temperatures reach up to 67. Tomorrow, sunshine mixed with clouds at times. Lows dip down to about 46. Tomorrow night, partly cloudy skies. Right now, it's 61 degrees. I'm staff meteorologist Jennifer Wojcicki.
2: 97.